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2: Wśród naszych gości Tom Jones.
3: Well, see, my father was a coal miner, so we had Polish coal miners in Wales.
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3: Then I learned more about Poland, how it's been chopped up. Somebody's always gone, come in, the Russians came in from one side, the Germans. Hi everybody, this is Tom Jones and you're listening to Radio Poznań. Okay? I look forward to coming and seeing you live.

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Pajama people. 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

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I've been up and down, over and out, and I know one thing.

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And I just can't deny it. Many times I thought of cutting out, but my heart just ain't gonna buy it. And if nothing's shaking around here come July, I just roll myself up